is falling away from me. It's falling away from me. 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
1: All right, partner. Keep on rolling, baby. 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
1: Rumors spread around and that takes a town. About to check outside the game. And you know what I'm talking about. 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